0: day. 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Sad to say I'm on my way. Won't be back for many a day.
1: My Karjalainen syke. 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
1: Everyone's got opinions, nothing but words, but it don't make a difference, only care about yours.

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1: Well, this car is automatic. It's systematic. It's hydromatic. 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